Wake up with Andy and Bob every weekday morning on 92.9 Tom FM. With Bob Howard, the proof we need why maybe kids shouldn't have phones in schools. Wait till you see how many hours he spent on YouTube in minutes.

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0: So Wall Street Journal did an investigation into YouTube use on school-issued devices. Unbelievable here. A seventh grader in Wichita, Kansas, documented between December of 2024 and February 2025, watching 13,000 YouTube videos on his school Google account during school hours, wiping endlessly through YouTube Shorts on a school iPad. Mostly it was Fortnite content. An Oregon 10th grader logged 200 video views in a single school morning, and another kid watched 4 straight hours of YouTube in one day.

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things that I've got. 92.9 Tom FM with Bob Howard. Hope you enjoy the rest of your Friday. We'll get back and do it again. Enjoy your weekend. Be the best part of somebody's night.

This will fade eventually. So if our time is running out, day after day, we'll make the mundane a masterpiece. Oh my, my, oh my, my love. I take one look at you, you're taking me.

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1: New Bruno Mars on the way for you in a matter of minutes. I've also got Taylor Swift with her latest coming up. 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

You're home for Andy and Bob. It's 92.9 Tom FM. Apparently, Taylor Swift and I have this in common where we were listening to Britney Spears, but also emo bands like Dashboard and Fall Out Boy. You know what I'm talking about. New Taylor Swift is next.

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1: 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By the way, according to Taylor Swift, she actually credits emo bands like Dashboard Confessional and Fall Out Boy, saying they immensely impacted her songwriting.
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